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Your sandy feet, the way you breathe, the subtle things that make it all worth it.

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Then at least the memories of you and me don't have to be perfect.

0: secret I try to hide, but I can't have you. 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